don't shoot. I can play to you, it doesn't matter. And you know what? You have to get over this. This is an exercise.

0: Super excited we're able to bring you a home-free video. I was honored to work with them on Amazing Grace, and you guys love that. So here they are with another tune. They're on tour. Follow them on Facebook. Hope you guys enjoyed it. Follow for more.
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0: Super excited we were able to bring you a home free video. I was honored to work with them on Amazing Grace, and you guys love that. So here they are with another tune. They're on tour. Follow them on Facebook. Hope you guys enjoyed it. Follow for more.
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0: Super excited we were able to bring you a home-free video. I was honored to work with them on Amazing Grace, and you guys loved that. So here they are with another tune. They're on tour. Follow them on Facebook. Hope you guys enjoyed it. Follow for more.
1: If you like this video and you'd like to see our next one, make sure to click follow to see more legendary vocals.